0: Mesdames, Messieurs, là, Monsieur. No problem. No problem. Everyone, sit down, sit down, sit down.
1: Survive. Other people are, they'll be shot and killed.

Hate it when we fought, but when you're mad, it's kinda sexy. Hard to let this go, but you're the only one who gets me. No, we said we wouldn't talk, but you would always text me. Worry if you find the one, you will just forget me, nah.